0: Trendy Radio. 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
1: You met me in LES playing pool. You held the copper cup as you chugged that Mexican mule. Recognized danger, still fell in love like a fool, 'cause it was worth the risk. You're the exception, you weren't the rule.

I love the way you hold me tight. If I can make love to you, babe, I can make sure your body won't.

what I want to do with my life, you know what I'm saying? And I'm guided by God.